As you know, this, the Guitar Box radio show. My name is Melvo Baptiste. It's feeling wonderful to be back on your radios. Lots to catch up on today. Amnesia last week. Amnesia once again this coming Friday. But the one I kick off with today, the legendary MK announced a 90s house set later this summer. It got me thinking about some MK classics.

Letterbox radio show. You're with me, Malvo Baptiste. The one in the background, something brand new, or the brand new reprise. You got me running, the Dave Lee mix of that one. There's a brand new remix EP out there. Dave Lee, John Morales, reimagining, retouching some anthems. I've got one more to come for you later on in today's radio show.

Okay, this one almost rounding out today's session. Big shouts to John Morales. A brand new mixdown interpretation on Inner Life and Ain't No Mountain High Enough. I do hope you enjoyed the music today. I'll be back on your radio same time, same place next week. But right now, we'll leave you on this one. Loving you.

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1: Yo.
0: Open up, man.
1: What do you want, man?
0: My girl just caught me.
1: You made her catch you?
0: I don't know how I let this happen.
1: With who?
0: The girl next door, you know? I don't know what to do.